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And with that, we're just past five. Hey, if you're getting out into traffic, maybe you're already in it, or maybe it's not quite there yet. But regardless, please drive safe and be nice to each other out on the roadways here in Central Oregon. This is Arctic Monkeys now. 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

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I hope whatever you are listening to that song on was turned up as loud as I was listening to it here in the studio. It's Drama-rama. Anything. I freaking love that song. Hi, it's Brian with you. Thank you for listening. Drive safe out in traffic. This is Fontaine's DC now.

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I used to go to this bar from Joyce Manor on 92.9 FM. It's Brian here checking out the 92.9 Outside Report. It's brought to you by Tokyo Starfish and their three locations in Bend. Got them on South Highway 97, Southeast 3rd Street, and on Arizona next to the Podsky. Tokyo Starfish, get yours. All right, that red flag warning still in effect until 11 tonight with thunderstorms and lightning in the forecast to continue. Tonight's overnight low in the low 60s. Tomorrow, low 90s once again, and smoky conditions expected into Thursday night, possibly into Friday morning as well. They say it might clear out by Friday afternoon. Low 90s for high temperatures to wrap up the work week. Saturday and Sunday looks like upper 80s and sunny skies through the coming weekend. It's 92.9 FM. 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
3: 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Green Day played in L.A. on Monday and dedicated their version of Nirvana's Drain You to L7 bassist Jennifer Finch, who died over the weekend. And a Neil Young cover series that launched last year has two new installments on the way, which will include songs from Ben Gibbard, Kurt Vile, My Morning Jacket, and more. And Weird Al Yankovic's cult classic movie UHF is celebrating its 37th anniversary with the release of the original score on vinyl for the very first time. My name is Chris. That's the 92.9 Music News, and it's brought to you by McMenamin's Old St. Francis School, with free live music every Wednesday at 7 p.m. and coming up, Days Between, a 9-day tribute to Jerry Garcia.
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That's When I Wake Up from the Pretty Reckless on 92.9 FM. Hi, it's Brian along with you. First thing I do every day now that I've got a dog, as soon as I wake up, get up, feed the dog as soon as he's done eating. Out the front door he goes to, you know, take care of business. We've been sleeping in a little bit later, and so lately when he goes out the front door, the sprinklers are on. And he doesn't realize that the sprinklers are on until he gets out into the middle of the yard and he's soaking wet and he doesn't know how to get out of being soaking wet. And he also has to stop and shake off because he's soaking wet. It's quite hysterical, I must say. Then I wave him out and back into the house with a towel awaiting him. And then we have to go someplace else to do his business. It's 92.9 FM, Never Enough from Turnstile.

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On my next show, I have exciting news for fans of the band Almost Monday, like details on a new song, also a limited edition item. 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

And that is Self-Aware from Temper City on 92.9 FM. It's Brian here. Checking out your live music lineup for the evening. Got some good shows around town worth checking out. Matt Black and the House of Serpents tour at Volcanic Theater Pub tonight. That's going to be a good show. Mellow Wednesday acoustic open mic and jam over at Northside Bar and Grill. Trevor Noah stand-up comedy at Hayden Holmes Amphitheater. Elevator operator at the Commonwealth Pub. Silver Moon Brewing, couple of different stages, couple of different shows. You've got Jerry Garcia band night on one of the stages. Aslin, Aiden Moy, and Frex at the other stage at Silver Moon Brewing. Shannon Ames at Rivers Place, Bill Powers at Crosscut, and Jimmy and Dee Fretwell at Frankie's and Sisters. That's your live music lineup on 92.9 FM. 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

0: That's Yellow Card in the song Bedroom Posters, and 92.9 FM, Good Charlotte helping out on that track. Hi, it's Brian here. You got that air quality alert still kind of hanging around with the smoke that's hanging around. Some areas worse than others. Check before you go out if you're going to be outdoors for long periods of time. And if you've got respiratory issues, you might want to change those plans. Tonight, overnight low in the low 60s, could see some more scattered thunderstorms and lightning strikes. I hope not, but. Tomorrow, smoky conditions and low 90s for high temperatures. This weekend looks like going to be in the upper 80s with sunny skies. So hopefully less smoke this weekend. It's 92.9 FM, a new song, a collaboration from Kenny Hoopla and Albert Hammond Jr. This is called New America.
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We might as well be strangers on 92.9 FM. That is Weezer featuring Wednesday on the track. Hi, it's Brian here. Have a great night. Thanks for hanging out. I appreciate you. I'm back on with you tomorrow afternoon around 3 o'clock. Take care of yourselves. Breathe well. Stay indoors if you have to or if you can. You know what I'm trying to say. Stay out of this smoke. It's nasty out there. Wolf Mother on 92.9 FM. Have a good one.

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3: 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Green Day played in L.A. on Monday and dedicated their version of Nirvana's Drain You to L7 bassist Jennifer Finch, who died over the weekend. And a Neil Young covers series that launched last year has two new installments on the way, which will include songs from Ben Gibbard, Kurt Vile, My Morning Jacket, and more. And Weird Al Yankovic's cult classic movie UHF is celebrating its 37th anniversary with the release of the original score on vinyl for the very first time. My name is Chris. That's the 92.9 Music News, and it's brought to you by McMenamin's Old St. Francis School, with free live music every Wednesday at 7 p.m. and coming up, Days Between, a 9-day tribute to Jerry Garcia.
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1: Señor compadre gringo amigo. Yo, Ruan, come tell the number one champion sound. Yeah, Simmer Down. Seen, yeah, DJ Carnell, seen. Yeah, that to a sound boy. I cannot pick up out. I just kill that instant right now. Bad boy sound for years, little fear. Seen, yeah. Big up, Simmer Down sound. You're from the Reggae City, USA, Bend, Oregon, seen, yeah. Urban Town, Roots, Rocksteady, Lovers Rock, Dancehall, Ska, and Dub, seen. Tall and dandy, sweet like Sensi. Yeah, original bang. That to a sound boy. Listen.
2: 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Upon hypocrite and backbiter, yeah. 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
1: Yeah, you're listening to DJ Colonel, Simmer Down Sounds, Roots Rock Steady, The Lovers Rock, Dancehall, and Dub. You see it? Oregon Massive, Ska. We're so tall and dandy, sweet like Sensi. We should all know by now, love makes the world go round. Love will say no matter what them say.

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Summertime vibes. Smoke is thick in Bend, Oregon. The West suffering from lots of wildfires.

big night of music coming on Simmer Down tonight. We're going to be highlighting some of the artists that are playing at Reggae on the River, Humboldt County.

pleased to tell you that Blackamoor featuring Young Trip, Juba White, and the Simmerdown Sounds will be playing at the Volcanic Theater Pub Sunday night, July 26th. Doors 7 p.m. All ages show. 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Volcanic Theater Pub. That's Sunday night. You don't have time to wait. I promise. We're in store for a real treat.

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0: Oh gosh, Juba White's coming to town Sunday. Volcanic Theater Pub. Quite a showcase of talent we're putting together for that evening. That's a little test right now to see if the townspeople in Bend, you know, do they even want that reggae music anymore? When do you get one for eat that shoes that need for the economy? I never thought I'd be asking myself that kind of question, but it's where we're at. So, if you want to show your support, well, it's Sunday night. Maybe you're not going to be around. Well, you could still support it. But hopefully you're in town, you're going to be available to come on out Sunday night. Juba White, Jadon Blackamore, Young Trip, Simmerdown Sounds. I promise you a good time. Got to hear Blackmore and Young Trip's brand new song, The Recipe. Bunny Weller in that set. Live version of This Train. Jammy's no fool, you know that much. That's a Prince Jammy dub with Bunny Lee. Thanks for tuning in to Simmer Down, brought to you by Tokyo Starfish and the Cosmic Depot. Tokyo Starfish, 3 locations right here in Bend. It's a heady good time when you go over to Tokyo Starfish. Please tell them Colonel sent you. Keep the vibes going tonight on Simmer Down.
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Yeah, man. 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Yeah, man. Big up all the great

14th through the 16th. Reggae on the River writing another chapter. Yeah, man, that's Reggae on the River. I'll be there.

morning on July 26th? What's going on July 26th, Ben Oregon? What's going at the Volcanic Theater Pub? What is happening? I can tell you what's happening. It's going to be a great show the night of July 26th. Blackamoor Young Trip is pulling up to the Volcanic Theater Pub. We're celebrating life again. We're celebrating with Juba White. We're celebrating with Simmer Down Sound. Colonel the DJ. We're forwarding. We're coming to you. You don't know July 26th. That will be at the Volcanic Theater Pub. I believe it's my first time playing there. Bend, Oregon, we're coming forward again. You see me? We're bringing some good music. We're bringing some new music. We're bringing some vinyl, some CDs, and that good energy. You don't know. I'll see you there. It's a quarter to nine, but right now it's a very long line out. I never meant to keep you waiting. Yeah, man, we're forwarding, see? Bringing that vibes. See you there. I want to see your face in the place. Bend, Oregon, Volcanic Theater Pub, Juba White, Simmer Down Sound, Blackamoor, Young Trip. See you there. Yellow.

Bend, Oregon. Sunday, July 26th, it will be your turn to come hold a vibe with me. Not just me. I'll be alongside Blackamoor with Young Trip, DJ Colonel of Simmerdown Sounds. Seeing? 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I am Juba White and I'm looking forward to holding a vibe with you. There! Seeing? Bend? Come on out. It's summer. Sunshine day. Every day can be a holiday. If I had the world, I'd give it to you, yeah. Come on, hold a vibe. See you.

simmer down. I do appreciate you tuning in. Give thanks Tokyo Starfish and Cosmic Depot. We'll see you all Sunday night at the Volcanic Theater Pub. All ages show. That's the way I like it. Come on out. Doors open 7 p.m. Simmer Down Sounds, Juba White to start the night off. Blackamoor with Young Trip.

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5: 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Green Day played in L.A. on Monday and dedicated their version of Nirvana's Drain You to L7 bassist Jennifer Finch, who died over the weekend. And a Neil Young cover series that launched last year has two new installments on the way, which will include songs from Ben Gibbard, Kurt Vile, My Morning Jacket, and more. And Weird Al Yankovic's cult classic movie UHF is celebrating its 37th anniversary with the release of the original score on vinyl for the very first time. My name is Chris. That's the 92.9 Music News, and it's brought to you by McMenamin's Old St. Francis School, with free live music every Wednesday at 7 p.m. and coming up, Days Between, a 9-day tribute to Jerry Garcia.
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1: From the KTVZ newsroom, I'm Kelsey Marison. Happening now, Crook County commissioners have declared a state of emergency due to fires burning in the area. At 4 p.m. Wednesday, a special session was called by Crook County officials to declare a countywide state of emergency. Having been requested by the sheriff's office and fire officials, this gives the county more resources as it tackles the challenges. First, it unlocks resources, essentially skipping any bureaucratic process to get fire crews and first responders the resources they need. Secondly, it activates the county's emergency team to coordinate all fire and police assets. Thirdly, it requests higher aid from state and federal partners to assist in costs associated with the fires. In other news, as wildfires continue to burn across Oregon, state agencies urge drivers to plan ahead before hitting the road. Fire activity can lead to sudden road closures, detours, reduced speed zones, and dangerous smoke that limits visibility. Before you travel, check road conditions, plan around active fires when possible, and follow all official detours. Plus, a blood drive in Redmond will honor firefighter and paramedic Michael Kenzel this week. Earlier this summer, Kenzel lost his battle with leukemia. He was a man known for his service, strength, and dedication to our community. The blood drive is Friday at Redmond Fire Station No. 1, located at 341 Northwest Dogwood Avenue. Donations are accepted from 8 a.m. to 1 p.m. For more information on these stories, head to our website, ktvz.com, or the KTVZ mobile app. For KTVZ News, I'm Kelsey Marison.
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There's Marcy Playground, Sex and Candy on 92.9 FM. I am Gustav. Hey, good morning to you. We've got a look at the weather coming up this hour. Also, the 92.9 Outdoor Report for the morning on the way. So there is a new album from A Perfect Circle in the works. Their first one in 8 years. It's going to be intense and haunting, according to the band. Now, the lead singer of A Perfect Circle, Maynard, who we also know from Tool. This is the new tune from these guys. It's called Starless. A Perfect Circle on 92.9.

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Some Bob Marley on 92.9 FM, and a check on the weather for today in Central Oregon. So skies have cleared out a bit from the thunderstorm activity, but we still have some unhealthy air quality to deal with in the area. We're going to get up to 89 degrees today for the high, still hotter tomorrow. Overnight, 59 for the low, currently at 62. And for more on the weather, you can check out the weather section of BackyardBend.com. 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

92.9 FM and the Presidents of the United States of America right there. Mach 5. Speaking of bands from Seattle like those guys, here's one you can enjoy this evening. Outdoors, no less. So they're part of the 92.9 Outdoor Report. It's Munch and Music at Drake Park with Queen Mother, the Queen tribute band. 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So get outside later on today. You can grab some food and drink and check them out at Munch and Music starting at 5 o'clock at Drake Park. More details at munchandmusic.com. 92.9 Outdoor Report brought to us by Tokyo Starfish in their three locations, South Highway 97, Southeast 3rd Street, also Arizona Avenue next to Podsky. Tokyo Starfish, get yours. 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
1: From the KTVZ newsroom, I'm Kelsey Marison. Happening now, Crook County commissioners have declared a state of emergency due to fires burning in the area. At 4 p.m. Wednesday, a special session was called by Crook County officials to declare a countywide state of emergency. Having been requested by the sheriff's office and fire officials, this gives the county more resources as it tackles the challenges. First, it unlocks resources, essentially skipping any bureaucratic process to get fire crews and first responders the resources they need. Secondly, it activates the county's emergency team to coordinate all fire and police assets. Thirdly, it requests higher aid from state and federal partners to assist in costs associated with the fires. In other news, as wildfires continue to burn across Oregon, state agencies urge drivers to plan ahead before hitting the road. Fire activity can lead to sudden road closures, detours, reduced speed zones, and dangerous smoke that limits visibility. Before you travel, check road conditions, plan around active fires when possible, and follow all official detours. Plus, a blood drive in Redmond will honor firefighter and paramedic Michael Kenzel this week. Earlier this summer, Kenzel lost his battle with leukemia. He was a man known for his service, strength, and dedication to our community. The blood drive is Friday at Redmond Fire Station No. 1, located at 341 Northwest Dogwood Avenue. Donations are accepted from 8 a.m. to 1 p.m. For more information on these stories, head to our website, ktvz.com, or the KTVZ mobile app. For KTVZ News, I'm Kelsey Marison.
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Some Red Hot Chili Peppers and the Zephyr Song on 92.9 FM. My name's Gustav, and it's a bit of a change-up for The Cure with their live shows. Also, a few exciting firsts for those guys. I'm going to tell you more about that coming up this hour. We've also got another look at the weather on the way, and this is Landmines from Sum 41 on 92.9.

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Alice in Chains on 92.9 FM. We just heard Man in the Box. I am Gustav. So The Cure out on tour in Eastern Europe. They've been appearing at some places they've never been to before, like Lithuania and Estonia, Bulgaria. That's super cool. Also, bassist Simon Gallup, unfortunately, has been under the weather. So his son, Eden, has been filling in and doing an amazing job, if I say so myself. This is Just Like Heaven on 92.9.

It's Stone Temple Pilots and Creep on 92.9 FM, and a check on the weather for today in Central Oregon. So the skies have cleared out a bit from the thunderstorm activity that we just had, but there's still some unhealthy air hanging out in the area. We're going to get up to 89 degrees today for the high. Still hotter tomorrow here in Central Oregon. Overnight low is 59, so always a good time to open up those windows and clear things out. The low right now, or the temperature rather, 66 already. Wow. 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It's 92.9. Here's Lovely the Band.

It's almost Monday on 92.9, and that's Lost. So their next album is called Thank God It's Almost Monday, and it's out September 9th. And you'll be able to get that album on limited edition vinyl as well. Plus, we get a new song, Better Late Than Never, from Almost Monday, coming up this Friday. They're also headed out on their biggest tour yet, but a bit of a road trip involved if you want to see them. It's going to be either Seattle or Boise in October. I am Gustav. This is an amazing cover. It's Gary Jules. Here's Mad World on 92.9.

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Devil's Haircut on 92.9. That, of course, Beck. I am Gustav. Hey, how about an ice cold drink and some great food to go along with it? There is the Annex Sports Bar in Redmond, and right now you can purchase a $50 gift card for just $30, which is 40% off. 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

92.9 from Blur, Girls and Boys, and my name's Gustav. So the Tame Impala Deadbeat Tour just launched a couple weeks ago, and you wouldn't know it by his onstage presence, but Kevin Parker from the band gets really nervous in front of large groups of people. And speaking of nervous, there have even been marriage proposals at these Tame Impala shows, no less. Here's Dracula on 92.9.

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Happy belated birthday to Stone Gossard of Pearl Jam. He recently turned 60, and he says that everyone in the band knows who the next drummer is going to be, but they're all keeping it a secret until the Ohana Festival coming up in late September in Southern California when they play live again. He says there's simply not enough mystery in the world, and it's super exciting. Okay, thank you for that, Stone Gossard. We are we're on pins and needles about that. Kenny Hoopla right now on 92.9 FM.

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It's Metallica on 92.9 FM and One. And hey, you can now watch Masters of the Universe on Amazon Prime. So, you know, I honestly don't know if we needed a live action He-Man movie. In fact, this is like not the first live action He-movie that we've gotten, but, you know, it's all right. I'd much rather have a live action Thundercats, but your mileage may vary. All right. I hope your Thursday is off to a great start. Stay cool and hydrated. It is a hot one in Central Oregon. Once again, I am Gustav. I will chat with you again tomorrow morning on 92.9, leaving you with Smashing Pumpkins.

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Hello. How's your day before Friday going? My name is Chris. I am happy to be playing music for you until 3 o'clock, including this one from Soundgarden. It's Burden in My Hand on 92.9. Good morning.

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New Weezer, We Might As Well Be Strangers. And good morning, this is Chris. Weather for today, 91, some smoke and some sunshine, and hopefully more sunshine than smoke. Low 90s for tomorrow, Saturday, upper 80s, and same thing for Sunday. And I'm just fingers crossed that we have those clear blue skies back again. See that forecast yourself at backyardben.com. And thank you to Bi-Mart. I needed a dose of my rock and roll boyfriend's band today. 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

Neon Pill from Kate the Elephant on 92.9 FM. Rancid did Ruby Soho, and we heard Henrietta from the Fratellis. We've got more tickets for you to win to go to the Wilco, Deschutes County Fair, and Rodeo. That starts next Wednesday and goes through August 2nd. Our tickets are good for any day that you choose, and you'll be able to enjoy those great carnival rides, fried foods. Go look at all the animals in their stalls and their proud... the proud kids who are taking care of them for FFA. 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The Demolition Derby is back on Sunday at the fair. And later on this afternoon, your chance to win a pair of tickets. Go to DeschutesFair.org for more information. 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

looking for a true friend or a true lover, or if you've been living undercover. 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Just like

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I say you look so fine that I really want to make you mine. 4, 5, 6, come on and get your kicks. 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

That's another new one from Social D. It's called Tonight on 92.9 FM. And good morning. I wish it was afternoon. Good morning, live music lineup time. My name is Chris. This evening, it's Munch of Music in Drake Park with Queen Mother playing live. Doc Ryan Band at Rivers Place. At Silver Moon Brewing, it's Fireside Collective. And it's Jazz Jam tonight at the Commonwealth Pub, hosted by Blue Soul Jazz. Winona Judd and Melissa Etheridge are playing at Hayden Holmes Amphitheater. Bill Powers at Mountain Burger. Also at Faith, Hope, and Charity Vineyards in Terrebonne, you can catch Olivia Harms playing live tonight. The Valley Bogs are at Porter Brewing. And also Kimberly June is at The Lot. And you can do karaoke at the Astor Lounge or at Initiative Brewing in Redmond or at Bunkin' Brew. There you go. That's our live music lineup. 92.9 right now with Foo Fighters.

I highly recommend not drinking a pitcher of Slow Gin Fizz. Yowza hangover. That's Loretta Lynn and Jack White together for Portland, Oregon. Jimmy Eat World did Sweetness. There's a great event happening on Saturday. Up Liquids in the Box Factory celebrating their 1 year anniversary with a big old block party. It's going from 5 to 10 o'clock again happening on Saturday. You can partake in their award winning beer. There's live music from Johnny Bourbon, Dive Bar Theology, food, games, and Street Dog Hero is going to be on hand with adoptable dogs. Brian, our very own Brian from 92.9 is going to be emceeing some of the events, so you can stop by and say hi to him as well. Again, Up Liquids, 1 year anniversary block party Saturday from 5 to 10 p.m. in the Box Factory in Bend. Happy birthday, Up Liquids. I love it that your head brewer is a woman. Yes. I'm Chris, also a woman. It's Linkin Park now, the Emptiness Machine, 92.9.

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0: Judith from A Perfect Circle on 92.9 FM. Danzig did Mother. The Sharon Wynn Prize at Backyard Bend is a four-pack of general admission all-weekend tickets to the Rock the Lox Music Festival. That's happening in Umatilla, September 25th through the 27th. 25 bands over two stages. If you're posting some great photos to your socials, use the hashtag Backyard Bend. 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This is a brand-new song from the Mountain Goats. They've been around for a long time. I think this is like their 25th album or something that's coming out. This is a song, and it's true, about how they went on tour with Candlebox. Makes me smile. 92.9, it's the Mountain Goats, new music.
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That's new from Dexter and the Moonrocks. It's called Freaking Out on 92.9 FM. My name is Chris. Weather for today, areas of smoke, and depending on where you live in Central Oregon, it's going to be worse in Redmond and Sisters and in Bend, but some sunshine, 91, 58 overnight, low 90s for Friday and mid to upper 80s for the weekend. And our air quality is still not great at this point. 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And there's always two ways to save at Team Hyundai of Bend: low payments and low interest rates. Apple Music said it's increasing its subscription prices with immediate effect due to rising licensing costs. And music news brought to you by McMoneman's Old St. Francis School. They've got free live music every Wednesday at 7 p.m. It's starting on August 1st. It's their Days Between, which is a 9-day tribute to Jerry Garcia. 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

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I am always so pleased when somebody includes quicksand in their lunch block or just a request in general because I love them so much. So thank you, John, for doing just that. 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

moments. 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And our outside report brought to you by Tokyo Starfish. We thank them so much. They have three locations in Bend. They're on South Highway 97, Southeast 3rd Street, and on Arizona Avenue next to the Podski. Tokyo Starfish. Get yours. Michael Fronte and Spearhead now. Everybody on a move on Lunch Blocks for Stephanie at 92.9.

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Naked Eyes with Promises, Promises on 92.9 FM. That came out in 1983, their second single. And it definitely became a top 20 hit in the United States. And personally, I like it better than always something that'll remind me. Well, that is the start of the Vintage Vault today. My name is Chris. The next hour, we're going back in time. A little bit of everything, including this one from XTC, Mayor of Simpleton. It is the Vintage Vault on 92.9.

don't dance very often, but when that song comes on, I cut a rug. I do. It's Chris. My ever-changing moods from the Style Council on the Vintage Vault on 92.9 FM. How could you not? We also heard Sex and Drugs and Rock and Roll. That's Ian Dury and the Blockheads and the House Martins with Happy Hour. Later on today, another chance for you to win a pair of tickets to the Wilco Deschutes County Fair and Rodeo. That starts next Wednesday and goes through August 2nd at the fairgrounds in Redmond. The tickets that we have are good for any day, so that's pretty cool. You can have your pick of what day you want to go to ride all their great carnival rides, eat some really tasty fried food, look at animals, listen to some live music, and maybe watch that Demolition Derby, which is happening on Sunday of the fair. Deschutesfair.org for all the details. And later on today, Brian will have your chance to win those fair tickets. My Bloody Valentine, the beginning of what we now know as shoegaze music, which, by the way, is having a pretty decent comeback in the 21st century. This is Only Shallow on the Vintage Vault on 92.9.

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Rising from the ashes of the Sisters of Mercy. 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That song is called Wasteland. Wayne Hussey and Craig Adams both were in the Sisters. I saw Mission UK once upon a time when I was still living in Michigan. This is Chris. And Wayne Hussey and I shared some eye-locking moments for sure. But, you know, rock stars. Oof. ABC to shoot that poison arrow, and we also heard the Buzzcocks, Everybody's Happy Nowadays. Weather for our Thursday, smoke, 91's our high of day. We're pretty much there at this point. Smoke tonight, 58. I was hoping to maybe see a sliver of some blue sky today, and maybe that'll still happen. Patchy smoke on Friday, low 90s, and then I don't really know what's going to happen for the weekend, but upper 80s for sure. You can view that forecast at backyardben.com, and thank you to Dilly Dally Coffee Company, because the mountains are better with coffee. 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I love it when I get to play one of my all-time favorite bands, Teenage Fan Club, on the Vintage Vault. 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

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Adam Ant, Goody Two Shoes. We heard It Must Be Love from Madness, and Gene Loves Jezebel, Gorgeous. 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

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That is called Doors. Live music lineup time. My name is Chris this evening. Much in music happening at Drake Park in downtown Bend with music from Queen Mother. Kimberly June is playing at The Lot. At Silver Mood tonight, it's Fireside Collective and Wild Hair. You can catch the Doc Ryan Band at Rivers Place. Hayden Holmes Amphitheater has Winona Judd and Melissa Etheridge. Olivia Harms playing at Faith, Hope, and Charity Vineyards in Terrebonne. And there's a jazz jam at the Commonwealth Pub tonight hosted by Blue Soul Jazz. Bill Powers is playing at Mountain Burger. And the Ballybogs are at The Cellar. There's also an open mic at Velvet. And there's karaoke going down at Initiative Brewing in Redmond and at Bunkin' Brew and at the Astro Lounge. That's our live music lineup on 92.9 FM. 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

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Brian is up in about 30 minutes, and he'll have another pair of tickets for you to win to go to the Deschutes County Fair and Rodeo. 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
1: 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Man, I cannot believe I haven't hacked off my lung yet today. It feels like I'm about to. This is Chris. Got to put on my mask, head outdoors, and I will return tomorrow for Anarchy Friday. Thanks for a wonderful Thursday. This is the Jesus and Mary Chain, just like Honey on 92.9.

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92.9 FM with the Dirty Heads in One of Those Days. Hey, what's up? It's Brian here. I hope it's a fantastic day for you. Thanks for hanging out here on 92.9. I appreciate you. And do stick around. Coming up, I'll give you a chance to win some Deschutes County Fair tickets. That's happening next week. It kicks off on Wednesday. Win your free tickets to the fair from me this afternoon. Soon here on 92.9. Right now, the Distillers.

Got the Living End with Prisoner of Society on 92.9 FM. Hi, it's Brian here. I want to get you into the Deschutes County Fair for free. You and a guest. I got two tickets up for grabs right now, Deschutes County Fair, next Wednesday through Sunday, the 29th through the 2nd. These tickets will get you in on any of those days. Pick which day you want to go, and you are in. So let's be caller number 7 right now, 617-9270 for a couple of free Deschutes County Fair tickets. Good luck. 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

It's Weezer on 92.9 FM with help from Wednesday on the track called We Might As Well Be Strangers. Hi, it's Brian here. Well, we got some smoky conditions kind of hanging around in through tonight with an overnight low dipping down to the upper 50s. Tomorrow, we're going to see patchy smoke hanging around, low to mid 90s for high temperatures on Friday. Red flag warning going to go into effect Friday afternoon at 1 p.m. and it will remain into effect until 8 o'clock Saturday evening. So high fire danger, dry conditions. So keep that in mind and stay safe. Saturday looks like sunshine and mid to upper 80s. Much of the same for Sunday as well. Stay safe out there. It's 92.9 Royal Otis right now.

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1: 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Green Day played in L.A. on Monday and dedicated their version of Nirvana's Drain You to L7 bassist Jennifer Finch, who died over the weekend. And a Neil Young cover series that launched last year has two new installments on the way, which will include songs from Ben Gibbard, Kurt Vile, My Morning Jacket, and more. And Weird Al Yankovic's cult classic movie UHF is celebrating its 37th anniversary with the release of the original score on vinyl for the very first time. My name is Chris. That's the 92.9 Music News, and it's brought to you by McMenamin's Old St. Francis School, with free live music every Wednesday at 7 p.m. and coming up, Days Between, a 9-day tribute to Jerry Garcia.
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Hi, it's Brian here. I'm going to be at Up Liquids on Saturday for their one-year anniversary block party. I'd love to see you there, too. It's getting underway at 5 p.m. It'll go on till about 10. Award-winning beer, of course. It's going to be some cool live music, too. Dive Bar Theology, Johnny Bourbon is going to be playing. I think a few others as well. A lot of cool, awesome food, some fun games. There's going to be a hot dog eating contest. You don't have to participate. You probably could if you wanted to, though. Adoptable dogs from Street Dog Hero as well. We'll see you out at Up Liquids on Saturday afternoon from 5 to 10 in the Box Factory for their one-year anniversary block party with 92.9. 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

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Hi, it's Brian here. Time to check out the live music lineup for the afternoon and the evening. Of course, Munch and Music, Drake Park. Who's playing? Queen Mother. It's a Queen tribute band at Drake Park for Munch and Music. Fireside Collective and Wild Hair are at Silver Moon Brewing this afternoon and evening. Bill Powers over at Mountain Burger, the Doc Ryan Band at Rivers Place. Kimberly June is playing at The Lot, Hayden Holmes Amphitheater. Winona Judd and Melissa Etheridge are at the amphitheater tonight. We've also got the Jazz Jam hosted by Blue Soul Jam at the Commonwealth. Blue Soul Jazz, that is, at the Commonwealth Pub. Open mic at Velvet Lounge. Long Gone Wilder at Bevel for their live music afternoon. And that is your live music lineup tonight. It's 92.9 FM with Alice in Chains.

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92.9 FM, different kind of love from Young the Giant. Hi, it's Brian here. Some smoky conditions tonight with an overnight low in the upper 50s. Patchy smoke expected for Friday and a high in the low 90s. Got a red flag warning going to go into effect tomorrow afternoon at 1. And it's going to remain into effect until 8 Saturday evening. So keep that in mind. Dry conditions, high fire danger. You know the drill. Saturday going to be in the mid to upper 80s with lots of sunshine. Sunday, much of the same. It's 92.9 with Wolf Alice.

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92.9 FM, that is New America from Kenny Hoopla featuring Albert Hammond Jr. on the track. Good stuff there. It's Brian along with you. Good stuff on Saturday. Up Liquid celebrating their 1 year anniversary block party going on from 5 to 10 in the afternoon into the night. Live music, awesome food, and fun games. Street Dog Hero is going to be there with some adoptable pooches. I'd love to see you out there. I'll be saying a few words on the microphone in between a couple of the music performers. Johnny Bourbon's going to be there. Dive Bar Theology and a few others. Good times with award-winning beer at Up Liquids this Saturday, 5 to 10 with 92.9. 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